That's Aaron Loyes. Take it easy, cowgirl, on Radio Texas Live. These next guys, we haven't heard anything from them since last year. Are they still together? Will they be coming out with a new album? Where are they? Are they migratory and they flew south for the winter? The Thieving Birds, My Sweet Baby, on Radio Texas Live.

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for Sonny Sweeney and the Poet's Prayer on Radio Texas Live. I'm Rudy Fearless Fernandez, and thank you very much for letting me hang out with you. Got some good news. Wade Bowen's single, Rain, went to the top of the charts and hung out at number one for 2 weeks in a row. But the real good news is he's got a brand new single, and we've got it first on Radio Texas Live. It's another drinking song, and it's called Turpentine. It explores the lingering relationships and memories that carry emotional weight. Coming up later on the show from Wade Bowen, here's his latest number one, Rain, on Radio Texas Live. That was

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I'll tell you who's not having a hard time moving on. 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

Timothy Howell's having some fun in the Texas red dirt genre. His latest song climbing the charts with I Don't Drink Anymore. Of course, I don't drink any less either. If Timothy Howell's looks familiar, that's because that's his stage name and the recording name used by Tim Lopez, widely known for his longtime role as guitarist and co-writer for the pop punk rock band Plain White Tees. And coming up later this hour, brand new from Tori Martin and where her new song came from. Keeping the vibe and the tempo going. This is KC Donahue with Bad Guy on Radio Texas Live.

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That's Jenna Paulette with High Noon on Radio Texas Live. Moving forward, this next fella, Aaron Watson. I know him fairly well, and he lives a pretty private life. In a recent Apple podcast, Aaron Watson gave a pretty in-depth interview, sharing a little more about why he rejected Nashville at age 22. He shares that he prioritized his family life, what he went through surviving vocal cord surgeries, and he's going to maintain his independent path in this music industry. Here he is with Whisper My Name, Aaron Watson on Radio Texas Live.

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1: You talking about Tori Martin, the one that's got a brand new song?
2: Yes.
1: Quit. Come on, just quit. I've been dying to do that to you. You got a brand new single. Tori Martin, thank you very much for calling us on the Radio Texas Live Hotline. How are you?
2: I'm good. How are you?
1: The new single, Quit, I like it. It's got some tempo, it's got the feel, and it's got the vibe. How did you come up with it?
2: Honestly, I mean, it kind of came from a tough spot and just kind of thinking about, like, your friend or your spouse or your grandpa. For me, it was my papa giving me some, like, a dose of tough love, being like, girl, keep going. You don't quit. Don't give up. That's what inspired the song.
1: Was it a tough time you were going through when that

0: came about?
1: Yeah, I mean, if you're, well, one, in life right now, it's hard for everybody out there. But if you're in the music industry, it's kind of up, it's kind of down and up around and everywhere in between. So it's just one of those seasons where it's like, man, I'm spinning my wheels and getting my butt kicked a little bit. So that's where the song is inspired. I am working on my album, and there's some really fun stuff, really good songs on this record. I'm so excited about it.
0: What is something that you would love for your fans to know about you that nobody's ever asked you about that? What would you like your fans to know about Tori Martin?
1: Yeah, so I love working out, and I'm pretty athletic, so I love Pilates. I'm like a Pilates junkie.
0: All right, what's the one thing Tori Martin doesn't want her fans to know about her? Now, I'm going to make you this promise. This is just you and I talking right here. I'm not going to say a word about it.
1: I am allergic to cats. Person. I know that upsets a lot of people. I like them. They just make me sneeze and they make me cry, and I just can't be around them.
0: Are you a dog person?
1: Oh, I love dogs. I have three, so yes.
0: What are their names? What are their names?
1: Duke, Daisy, they're two golden retrievers, and then a little Frenchie named Lucky.
0: Tori Martin, would you like to introduce your very own single here?
1: Hey y'all, this is Tori Martin and my new single, Quit, on Radio Texas Live.

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0: And here's Heather with the weather.
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1: Ranch hand in a pinch, man. 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
1: 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I'm your host, Rudy Fearless Fernandez, and later this hour, we're expecting a call from Daryl Lee Rush, who's going to share his new song and bring us up to date with his tour and his latest album. 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
1: There's an open invitation at the Fates door. 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
1: Hey, Rudy, how's it going, man?
0: Is this Daryl Lee?
1: This is Daryl Lee Rush, the one and only, man. How are you doing?
0: Oh, Daryl Lee Rush in the house on the mic, buzzing the booth, kicking it live. Daryl Lee, Daryl Lee, don't we just love him? Oh, man, I was so excited when I heard that you're going back to San Antonio.
1: I am going back to San Antonio, brother.
0: The song, Back to San Antonio, did you write it?
1: I did.
0: How did you come about it?
1: You know, when it's crazy. When I was a kid, my Uncle Joe, he lived in San Antonio. He actually worked for the railroad there. And, you know, when my brother told me stories about when he'd hang out in San Antonio and, you know, go to MacArthur Park there and hang out and just being in San Antonio. And then

0: I think I told you, I went to school down in San Marcos, and we'd always go to San Marcos. I remember, you know, going on dates there to Riverwalk and hanging out in San Antone, and, you know, I just always had good memories of it. And then, you know, I started thinking about what the song's kind of about. And the older you get, the more important the place you came from becomes. It's like back to San Antone, but it's been like, I think everybody has their personal San Antone, you know, wherever they grew up, because it's pretty cool.
1: So let's talk about this. I like to ask the question is, what's the one thing you don't want your fans to know about you? But we're not going to go there. We're going to talk today.
0: You talked
1: about San Antone. Well, you know what?
0: When I come home, you know, it's a lot of times food's involved. You know, I always like to go to a good barbecue place, like to go to a good Mexican food place.
1: You mentioned Mexican food. What is your favorite Mexican food dish?
0: My go-to is always, I like the cheese enchilada dinner. And I mean, like, for example, in different places, like, if I'm in Dallas, I like to go to Ojeda's. I don't know if you've ever been to Ojeda's, but they have good cheese enchiladas. If I'm in San Marcos, I like to go to Herbert's Taco Hut. You know what I'm saying? It's just, I like cheese enchiladas. I also like a carne asada taco, man.
1: Ooh, you got my heart right there.
0: I'll get a cheese. Sometimes if I'm at Herbert's, I'll get the cheese enchilada dinner, and I'll get a carne asada taco on the side.
1: Daryl Lee Rush, we're going to call you the Mexican food connoisseur of Texas Red Dirt Music.
0: I don't know about that, brother.
1: All right, brother. All right, Daryl Lee, you ready to introduce your song? Do you want to do it for us?
0: I can do it. Hey, y'all, this is Daryl Lee Rush, and I'm just proud to be here. Here's my new song, Back to San Antone.
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That is Seth Camden on Radio Texas Live. Hi, it's Rudy Fearless Fernandez. Thank you very much for letting me hang out with you. And this next fella, Colby Cooper, is a millionaire. He is also making his millions on streaming. Believe it or not, he has amassed about 420 million on-demand streams across various digital platforms. Colby Cooper maintains a highly active touring schedule, and he's touring this year. If you get a chance to catch him, get your tickets early, as Colby may think of retiring someday. Here he is with If I Still Had It on Radio Texas Live.

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Well, the winner of the Female Vocalist of the Year and the one who's had several number ones this year has a new single out, and she is going to call in to the show and let us hear it first. Sandy June, stick around. 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

0: Hey there, it's Rudy Fearless Fernandez, and I have her on the line with me. I cannot believe it. She just called the Radio Texas Live Hotline. It's Sandy June. Woo!
1: Hey there, Mr. Rudy. How are you?
0: I am fabulous. I did not even know that you had a brand new single out, and you know who just reached out to me and said, Rudy, I got a new single for her. And you know what? He said, I'm going to send it to you in an email. I have not received it yet, so we're going to let you be the one to tell us the name of the single, and we'll follow it up right here. So let's talk about it. You've got a brand new single. What's the name of it, and what's the premise behind the song?
1: So, Rudy, the new single is called Good Old Girl, and it was written by Paul

0: Clover Street, and I don't know if you know right now, but he's producing an album for me right now, and this is one of the songs that will be on the album. We also recorded a duet together, and this song is just about good old girls. It's about girls who love fishing and hunting and playing cards and tailgate parties and, you know, not a lot of extra, and I think the world needs a little more of that. There's just so much going on all the time, and things are so expensive. It's nice to just get back to the basics, and that's what this song is all about, and it's a girl who loves her daddy, and I just totally relate to this song. I love it so much, and I had a wonderful, wonderful time doing the shoot for this song.
1: I gotta ask, but this is just between you and I. Dave's not around to hear us, so you want to share something with me that maybe you don't want your fans to know about you. What is something that Sandy June loves that the other folks may not?
0: Well, let me think here. Gosh, there's so many things. I'm very health conscious, and so what I put in my body, very serious. You just made me think about that. I'm on a strict regimen about, you know, my supplements and collagen and castor oil packs and things like that. So, I mean, that's kind of a secret thing that, you know, about me. I do red light therapy.
1: I love that. Red light therapy. Yeah. We know what that is. We're going to leave it at that. Would you like to introduce your newest single?
0: I absolutely would. This is Sandy June, and you are listening to my brand new single out to radio right now called Good Old Girls.
1: Thank you very much, Sandy June. That's Good Old Girls, and you heard it first right here on Radio Texas Live.

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Hi, I'm Rudy Fearless Fernandez. Thank you for letting me hang out with you, keeping the music going strong. How about some Aaron Loy, a Texas singer-songwriter that is gearing up to release yet another single. His new one is going to be called Forever 33, but it won't come out until September 4th. You're going to hear it first right here on Radio Texas Live. His most recent single, Texas Strong, continues to stay on the charts. So there you have it. From Take It Easy, Cowgirl, to Texas Strong, to Forever 33, soon to be out. 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

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All Texas, all red dirt, all the time. Well, you know who Jason Scott, the High Heat, is. And earlier this year, they made their debut on the Grand Ole Opry in Nashville, Tennessee. From the minute they jumped on stage, they were met with applause. They did a song from last year's album, More Applause. They even did a brand new song from their forthcoming Playboy album, Highway Robbery, and the audience seemed to love that too. And this is the song that got the most applause, Jason Scott and the High Heat, Highway Robbery, on Radio Texas Live. 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

0: It's Addison. You're listening to the Weekend Overnights, and coming up in a minute, we have Jason Aldean, Luke Combs, and Charles Wesley Godwin, Parmalee, Dan and Shay. The list could go on. I'm so glad you're here. Buckle up, because more music is on the way.
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1: He's a ranch hand in a pinch, man. Hotter than the red on the cattle brand. Cause she's a gold digger with a quick trigger. A cast iron skillet swinging lid flipper. Now he's a double wide on the county line. Sipping on a six pack of Lone Star Light. She did him dirty, took him to

0: season, Worth Your Wild. If you haven't caught it yet, they are expecting, when I say they, him and his wife Kaylee are expecting another little baby. 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I want to see Russell be a girl dad.
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0: Chris Jansen, Fight for a Girl, y'all, Elle Langley, Shaboozey, and Stell Lefty are leading the way for country music in this year's nominations for the 2026 MTV Music Awards. 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Morgan Wallen, he is up for Artist of the Year. And y'all, given that he's currently number two on Billboard's Artist 100 list, I really think he might take this one home. 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

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So here comes more music. Kenny Chesney, Carry On, and guess what? It is continuous country from here on out for the rest of this hour.

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Good morning. Hey, it's Addison. You are listening to The Graveyard Shift. You know what that means? You can have so much coffee, you can have 5 cups, and this is a judge-free zone. Here comes Zach Brown Band, It's Toes.

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0: That was Carter Faith, Wyatt Flores, Nothing Better to Do. Hey, it's Addison. You're listening to The Weekend Overnights, and Scotty McCurry's son is very insistent or persistent on this specific thing when it comes to his dad and touring. He asks his dad almost every single time, hey, dad, can I please go on stage with you? This kiddo's three. You bet your bomb dollar, Avery goes on stage with Mr. Scotty, and he is not fazed. Cool, calm, and collected. And I think we might have a superstar on our hands, because I can tell you at 3 years old, I was not going up there and singing, or not singing, sorry, standing up there in front of thousands of people like he is.
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music is on your way now. Oh, Taylor Swift. When I think of Taylor Swift, I think Teardrops on My Guitar. And the song is also so good. It's I Knew It, I Knew You.

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0: 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Coming up in just a few moments, I have Luke Combs, Be By You, Miss Caroline Jones, You're It For Me, Honey, and Jordan Davis with a song that, you know, many parents out there might have said this a few times, would turn this truck around. I'm Addison. 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
3: Your Love Wakes Up Lakes weather forecast on this Sunday. The temperatures once again at around 100 to 103 degrees this afternoon across the South Plains of Texas. And of course, we now know, drink those liquids and stay hydrated. This heat wave will continue the remainder of not only today, but will continue into this new week. The weather is brought to you by Sonic and the Sonic Refresher. From the KMAX Storm Team, I'm meteorologist Ron Roberts.
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Addison. You're listening to The Weekend Overnights. I'm so glad you're here. If you're around this time every weekend, I would love to hang out. Here comes Lauren Elena, Chase Matthew, All My Exes.

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1: You're missing out on untapped potential because those are young ladies that probably have the skill set, the wherewithal, the passion to do that particular job very well.
0: Why the construction industry needs a rebrand to keep up with demand. Then,
2: this young fellow who's 19 years old would refuse to see me. Examining him, however, he had a large swastika painted on his chest.
3: 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Decades later, he became the doctor that was turned away. I'm Marty Peterson.
0: And I'm Gary Price. These stories in depth this week on your public affairs magazine, Viewpoints.
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0: By the time a new project breaks ground, a lot's already happened. The land's been secured, funding's in place, and there's an estimated completion date. But all of that planning can fall apart if there aren't enough people to do the job. Last year, construction spending topped more than $2 trillion, according to the U.S. Census Bureau. Across this year, it's estimated that almost 350,000 new workers need to join the field to keep up with new projects and retirement projections. And this need is already showing up on job sites. In a 2025 survey from the Associated General Contractors of America, 92% of firms trying to hire said they've been having trouble finding reliable, qualified workers. Almost half responded that a labor shortage had delayed at least one project. One huge issue is that the industry has kept recruiting from the same pool of people, even as that pool has continued to shrink.
1: The industry is starting to recognize that being able to tap into those same pools that you have been accustomed to, that well is running dry, and so there is a need to go outside of those closed ranks to open it up to broader populations and demographics so that, you know, the industry can continue to thrive and be sustainable.
0: That's Paul Robinson, founder and CEO of Construct Reach, a workforce development company that connects young people and job seekers with construction careers.
1: When we look at the working population, when we look at the trend of just our country, it is growing more and more diverse. And so when you have a working population that doesn't look like the industry, but the industry still needs to go forward, then it's the writing on the wall that, okay, well, in order for us to continue to thrive and to be sustainable, we have to diversify, right? And so it's being able to understand it, to recognize that, to own the fact that things do need to change. And I think that's where, you know, we're trending right now. And part of that is just the pressures that are coming from that retirement crisis that's kind of looming over the industry, where there's a lot of people who are retiring now, but the industry isn't backfilling those positions at the same rate.
0: For many job seekers, construction isn't a career they considered and then turned down. It's one they were never really shown, and that's especially true for women. In 2025, females made up only 11% of people working in construction, according to the U.S. Bureau of Labor Statistics. Jocelyn Lipscomb makes up that 11% and became a carpenter through a less traditional route. Initially, she studied kinesiology at Indiana University, but after graduation realized it wasn't the right career path for her.
8: So I kind of grew up knowing about the trades and knowing that the union was always kind of a good thing. So at the time, after I graduated, I was bartending at a small bar in Bloomington, and a few of my regulars had asked me to help them do some residential work, and so on the side, I was helping them with that, and then they mentioned that maybe I should try and get into the Carpenters Union.

0: And so I actually knew one of the superintendents for one of the companies in town. So I got in touch with him and he set me up with the person I needed to get into the apprenticeship program. And here I am.
1: Lipscomb is a member of the Carpenters Local Labor Union 301, which covers central Indiana. She says there's plenty of work in her region, but not enough people to do it.
0: I know that the projects that my company is working on, they're always looking for more people to work for them because they're just expanding so much.
1: Lipscomb's path pushes against the industry's old image of who belongs on a job site. Robinson says women have often been steered towards supporting tasks instead of being trained for more specialized hands-on roles.
2: You're not going to be able to kind of continue to, you know, bring in young people and bring in a more diverse demographic and increase the diversity, which means women as well, if they're thinking that certain jobs from the beginning are not for them, right? So that you're missing out on untapped potential because those are young ladies that probably have the skill set, the wherewithal, the passion to do that particular job very well. And so if they think that they can't do it, then that's going to perpetuate a negative perception and connotation that's already existing out there. And so, you know, what men can do within that industry. And so it's being able to bring visibility to that. And I think for us, it's trying to highlight them and elevate them so that other young girls that are coming up in that pathway or may be interested can actually see that, yes, okay, even though I don't see a lot of women within that particular pathway or even though I haven't seen any, now I see some. Now I'm getting exposure. Now I can identify with someone who did it. And so maybe that is for me now.
1: Robinson believes more companies need formal programs that give new workers real experience while also showing them how an entry-level position can lead to greater responsibility and better pay. It also helps to understand the many different careers that fall under the word construction. Electricians and equipment operators may be the first jobs that come to mind, but the field also has project managers, estimators, safety professionals, and many more niche roles. Some of these positions require a four-year degree, but others just require an apprenticeship or employer-paid training.
2: You could come in, you know, making $50,000, right? And of course, it varies over specific trades, but you can come in like making that much money. And of course, going into project management, if you're coming from the school route, you know, it could be the same way. But then it's just, you know, there's a lot of opportunities to grow as well. And so when you think about that, you know, especially on the skilled trade side, that is a lot more money than coming out of college, because one of the things that you don't take into account is how much debt you may acquire, right, as you're going through college and trying to pay for that education.
1: The construction industry has spent years talking about its labor shortage. Meanwhile, plenty of people are looking for steady work, but don't fit the image of who typically gets recruited. While this is changing, the field needs to continue to create a clearer path in for the people it's long overlooked. To learn more about careers in construction, our guests, Paul Robinson and Jocelyn Lipscomb, head to viewpointsradio.org. 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I'm Gary Price.
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0: hospital Dr. Pius Kamau remembers most from his childhood isn't the one his family used. It's the one they couldn't. He was born in the early 1950s and grew up in extreme poverty in southeastern Kenya. The hospital was built right along the coast, and from any room you could see palm trees and feel the breeze coming off the bright blue waters of the Indian Ocean. But Kamau was a black child in Kenya growing up under British colonial rule, and that beautiful, fully equipped hospital was reserved for white Europeans.
1: I remember it so clearly because I walked by it along the coast, and it was on a promontory, sort of a high up, and the breeze from the ocean to the wonderful hospital was beautiful. I think it must have been beautiful for the patients up there. Of course, I mean, we Africans, I mean, we black kids, I mean, we're not allowed there at all. Then I think there was an Aga Khan hospital, which was mainly for the Asian patients, and we were not allowed into that either.
0: This difference became impossible to ignore when his father came down with tuberculosis, commonly referred to as TB, an infectious disease that attacks the lungs and can turn into a long-term chronic illness without treatment.
1: One of the things I remember about my father getting sick was when one day I came from the elementary school where I went, and I found him coughing up blood. So there was a pail full of blood.
0: His father lived with TB for several years, but it eventually killed him. Today, TB is preventable and curable, but finding treatment is difficult if you're poor and don't have steady access to modern healthcare. The World Health Organization reports that TB in 2024 killed more than 1.2 million people. The highest rates are in Africa and Asia, and India alone accounts for 25% of all cases. Fast forward to today, and Kamau has had a successful career in the U.S. as a thoracic and general surgeon. For him, becoming a doctor was a way to help people while also building the kind of life he didn't have growing up. His new memoir is called Running with Lions, and the title is partially inspired by the leopards he encountered as a child, but is also a metaphor for the many difficulties he faced.
1: Hunger, which was quite common, was another lion. I had episodes of different infections, malaria, like I said, dysentery was also quite common. Going to school, the first school that I went to, St. George's High School, losing the ability to pay for the schooling, to me, that too was another hurdle that I had to jump.
0: Kamau recalls wanting to attend a school in Moscow, but there wasn't a Russian embassy in Kenya where he could apply. There was an outpost in Khartoum, the capital of Sudan, which was more than 1,800 miles away.
1: My young mind told me I had to walk to Sudan and go to that embassy and seek a scholarship. So all those difficulties. And then eventually, when I went to Strathmore College in Nairobi, I was involved in a motor vehicle accident in which two of my professors died, essentially incinerated in the car. I ended up in the hospital for 4 months with severe burns.
0: The injuries from this horrific accident could have been the end of his story, but instead, it became another challenge he got through. For Kamau, dropping out of school and going back was never an option, no matter how many times life kicked him down. And getting to America was an early part of this dream. As a young

0: Born in Kenya, he was inspired by the civil rights movement and the hope and optimism it carried. He also remembers seeing Louis Armstrong, the acclaimed jazz player from New Orleans, when he played live at a concert in Kenya.
1: A black man from America playing his trumpet and, with a band in the wilds of Africa, so to speak. And then Martin Luther King, he encouraged us. I mean, it was amazing to sort of hear what he was saying and the things that he was doing and the marches. His message of civil rights and fighting for freedom and fighting for your rights. So all those things, I think, sort of intertwined and sort of intermingled to make my desire stronger to end up in America sooner or later.
0: Kamau made that dream happen and moved to the U.S. in 1971. He began practicing as a surgeon, but becoming a doctor didn't mean that he was immune to racism and bias. One night, while he was on call at the hospital, he was asked to care for a 19-year-old who'd been hurt in a car accident and was in the intensive care unit.
1: This young fellow was 19 years old, who refused to look at me. He refused to see me as soon as I went into his room. Examining him, however, he had a large swastika painted on his chest. And basically, this young Nazi refused to see me because I was a black man. The interesting thing is that I tried to transfer the care of this young fellow to other doctors. They all refused to take care of him. Well, fortunately for the young man, he did not require any surgery, and his coughing up blood did not amount to much. And he was discharged home in a couple of days.
0: When asked, he didn't pretend that the patient's hatred towards him wasn't hurtful. However, it didn't change who he was or how he acted. Perspective also mattered.
1: I think you have to be a grown-up and realize that much of the prejudice that we encounter has a lot to do with the ignorance. I think if you can imagine that you're a more grown person than they are, I think you'd do fine. And I have done well. I think more of us should do that. I think as human beings, I think there was a writer and there's a song which says, I never promised you a rose garden. And life does not promise us rose gardens. You know, it promises that it is going to be okay as long as you accept the ups and the downs of existence. Another thing I think I would also want to say is that I had a lot of people who lent me a hand, people who reached out to me and helped me along. So in other words, our life would not be what it is if we did not have other people to help us along the way. And that's very, very important, I believe. Charity of others is extremely important.
0: In the end, his persistence paid off, but he couldn't have done it without the generosity and support of others. That same mix of hope and community shapes how he views America's 250th anniversary and what comes next. This year marks 2.5 centuries since the signing of the Declaration of Independence. Kamau says the country's story often depends heavily on who's telling it.
1: The 250 years that this country has been in existence has been very, very good for some people and not so good for others. The issue of race, I think, will continue to be with us for generations to come. Although here, once again, I think I can say between 1970, whatever, when I came here to the current moment, there has been tremendous change. There's been a lot of changes in the last half century, I've been involved in this country. I think America has a can-do spirit. And even when it seems dark, I think Americans continue to want to push on and to improve. Clearly, I mean, the positives and negatives. I mean, there are people trying to pull you back. But as a whole, I think Americans are can-do people. And I truly believe they're going to do just fine. And so I think the future is good. It has to be good for all of us.
0: No matter how much bad news is out there, Kamau believes all of us can move the needle forward in some way. Not because progress and positive change is guaranteed, but because giving up doesn't solve anything.
1: The astronauts going up

0: up into their skies, they have seen that we are a tiny little place in the dark, in a very dark universe. And I think we need to be wise enough to realize that there isn't anybody else to come to quote unquote save us. This is our home, and our home, only home as a human race.
1: 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I'm Marty Peterson.
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8: This is Viewpoints Explained. I'm Ebony McMorris. The Super Bowl is the one game every year where ads are part of the main attraction. Companies get more creative with their campaigns and pay top dollar for these coveted spots. If you watch the game this year, do you remember the animated orange-colored ads for the brand Temu? The discount shopping app advertised 5 times during this year's Super Bowl, spending close to $35 million. But what exactly is Temu, and why has it gotten so big so quickly? The Chinese-owned e-commerce company is all about selling heavily marked down items, often at a cheaper price than its online rival Amazon. You can find fast fashion clothes, home decor, even electronics, all under $20. Temu has publicly said that they're able to offer these prices because they're selling directly from the manufacturer to the consumer. But are these prices still too good to be true? While some of these items come from the same sellers as Amazon, others stem from different manufacturers that use lower quality materials and practices that may not pass U.S. safety standards. The issue is that you don't really know what you're getting when you order. There are also several reports of the company collecting and selling shoppers' private data. There are currently 2 class action lawsuits in the U.S. against Temu, one alleging it asks users for access to 24 permissions through the app. Among these were access to fingerprint information and local Bluetooth and Wi-Fi networks. So while the prices look good up front, there may be more to the deal than meets the eye. That's Viewpoints Explained for this week. More in a moment.

Welcome to Culture Crash, where we examine what's new and old in entertainment. Author Taylor Jenkins Reid is a writer who loves to explore new worlds, perhaps most well known for her novel Daisy Jones and the Six, which chronicles the fictional romantic entanglements of a Fleetwood Mac-esque 1970s rock band. Reid is also the author of The Seven Husbands of Evelyn Hugo, about an aging Elizabeth Taylor-like Hollywood star who finally tells all about her much-discussed marriages. Amazon Prime adapted Daisy Jones into a popular miniseries back in 2023, and Anna Kendrick is set to

0: adapt an Evelyn Hugo movie for Netflix. But those are just two of Reed's nine novels to date. In 2025, she released the novel Atmosphere to great acclaim. My favorite of her books so far, Atmosphere, is set at NASA in the 1980s and explores the difficulties of being a woman and being queer while working at the space shuttle program and living in Texas. What makes Reed's novels so compulsively readable is their approachable language and also the author's genuine curiosity for different careers and settings. Her book Carrie Soto is Back, for instance, is set against the high-stakes world of elite tennis. Instead of finding one lane, writing exclusively about, say, sports, old Hollywood, or the rock music scene, Reed is comfortable dabbling in a new setting each time, giving each of her books a really fun and transportive quality. Reed's work is popular on BookTok and Goodreads, accessible enough to be widely read, and artful enough to be worthy of internet discussion and debate. By centering LGBTQ characters and exploring the lived experience of existing in different decades in American history, Taylor Jenkins Reid is building out a catalog of fun and thought-provoking historical fiction books that are taking over America one book club and one prestige streaming adaptation at a time. I'm Evan Rook.
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7: Your Lone Star Weather. Your Lone Star weather forecast on this Sunday. The temperatures once again at around 100 to 103 degrees this afternoon across the South Plains of Texas. And of course, we now know, drink those liquids and stay hydrated. This heat wave will continue the remainder of not only today, but will continue into this new week. The weather is brought to you by Sonic and the Sonic Refresher. From the KMAX Storm Team, meteorologist Ron Roberts.

0: time zone am I on? What country am I in?
1: It doesn't matter. It's 5 o'clock somewhere.
0: It's always on 5 in Margaritaville, come to think of it.
1: Yeah, I heard that.
0: You've been there, haven't you?
1: Yes, sir.
0: I've seen your boat there.
1: I've been to Margaritaville a few times.
0: All right. Well, that's good.
1: Stumble my way back.
0: Okay. Well, we just want to make sure you can keep it between the navigational beacons.
1: Queen Naboo.

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0: 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Have a great weekend and join us Monday morning for the story of the dog who was found 1,000 miles away from home, but who has been reunited with his owner. We guarantee it'll make you say, "That's right." We'll talk to you Monday morning. We start at 6 o'clock right here.

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0: Hey, it's Kurt and Sam here. Have a great weekend and join us Monday morning for the story of the dog who was found 1,000 miles away from home, but who has been reunited with his owner. We guarantee it'll make you say,
2: aww.
0: That's right. We'll talk to you Monday morning. We start at 6 o'clock right here.

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0: Hey, it's Kurt and Sam here. Have a great weekend. And join us Monday morning for the story of the dog who was found 1,000 miles away from home, but who has been reunited with his owner. We guarantee.

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0: Happy Sunday, Tara Holly. All right, today's vibe. Let's just slow down, laugh a little, maybe get ready for Monday without letting Monday ruin Sunday. Okay, that's our mission. Here's Dustin Lynch. I got it.

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0: you're spending your weekend. Glad to be hanging out with you. What are you doing this weekend?
1: Spending time with my kids.
0: Oh, that's a great way to spend any day, especially on the weekend. Well, thanks for letting us provide the soundtrack for what you got going on. Let's do some Blake Shelton.

Hey, it's Tara Holly on Lone Star 99.5. It's a beautiful day in the Hub City. 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

0: Isn't it funny how Sunday has such a different personality from Saturday? Hi, Tara Holly. That was John Morgan. Yeah, it's so funny. They're both weekend days, but Saturday, even if I am just hanging out at the house, I've got a little bit more of a, I don't know, let's have an adventure vibe. And then on Sunday, even if I'm out and about all day long, running errands, hanging out with friends, it still has this different kind of relaxed vibe. And sometimes Sundays lead to naps that last for 3 hours, and I'm sort of fine with that. But yeah, but you know, of course, Sunday is the day before Monday, so maybe that affects our mindset a little bit. And I don't know about you, I have certain non-negotiable Sunday rituals. Not a big deal, but just certain things, you know. I want to be a person who meal preps. I'm not so far, but that would definitely be one of those kinds of things. But I like to do a little house cleaning, just a little bit. Let's don't get crazy. It makes me feel more prepared before Monday. What about you? What is one of your non-negotiable Sunday rituals? Let me know inside the app.
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1: Your Lone Wake South Plains weather forecast on this Sunday. The temperatures once again at around 100 to 103 degrees this afternoon across the South Plains of Texas. And of course, we now know, drink those liquids and stay hydrated. This heat wave will continue the remainder of not only today, but will continue into this new week. The weather is brought to you by Sonic and the Sonic Refresher. From the K-Mag Storm Team, I'm meteorologist Ron Roberts.
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Hey, it's Kurt and Sam here. Have a great weekend and join us Monday morning for the story of the dog who was found 1,000 miles away from home, but who has been reunited with his owner. We guarantee it'll make you say, that's right. We'll talk to you Monday morning. We start at 6 o'clock right here.

Hey, it's Tara. Do you remember when I told you that you can text Ella Langley? Oh, yeah. If you go to her socials, I think her Insta, it's got a phone number there. It says text me. Well, I went ahead and did that on all of our behalfs. Anyway, and I got a response. Hey, it's Ella. And then you sign up with some of your info. I guess you can be a part of her text club family. Pretty cool. She's in Texas.

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it's Tara. All right, stay with me because we are going to play the music that makes this Sunday feel like it's lasting as long as possible. Because you know what? Monday can just wait its turn. Yes, it can. Chris Stapleton, Chase Matthew coming. Here's Thomas Rhett. Baby, last

Your neighbors will thank you. It's 30 minutes of nonstop country. Lubbock's number one for new country, Lone Star 99.5. Wow.

How are you today? You just joined us. Welcome. I'm Tara Holly. All right, let's see what's coming up for you, shall we? Some Luke Combs, Kenny Chesney too. Right now, Lainey Wilson.

Because a little under a month, we are going to have access to Kenny Chesney's 21st studio album, believe it or not, Silver Sands Marina. We know it's going to have 11 tracks on it. And, of course, we are looking forward to that duet that he has created with Megan Maroney. Everything we know so far, check it out inside the app.

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From the Tech Campus to the Buddy Holly Hall, we are Lubbock's number one for new country, Lone Star 99.5.

0: know what? Nobody tells you when you're younger that one day you are probably going to get genuinely excited about things that would have probably bored you to tears when you were 20 years old. Like just a quiet, clean house, especially on a Sunday. I literally just got chills about that. Finding a good parking spot when you do not expect it. You know, maybe just a really good mattress. You kind of get to the age where you're like, I'm going to be sleeping for about a third of my life, so I should probably prioritize that. Canceling plans. I've heard a lot of people say that recently. So I don't know. Apparently adulthood is just developing increasingly specific definitions of luxury. You know what I mean? Really curated. Okay. What is something you did not appreciate when you were younger that you absolutely appreciate now? Let me know inside the app. I got some Ella Langley and Dierks Bentley on the way. Keep it right here.
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2: Your Love Week's Up Links weather forecast on this Sunday. The temperatures once again at around 100 to 103 degrees this afternoon across the South Plains of Texas. And of course, we now know, drink those liquids and stay hydrated. This heat wave will continue the remainder of not only today, but will continue into this new week. The weather is brought to you by Sonic and the Sonic Refresher. From the KMAX Storm Team, meteorologist Ron Roberts.
3: This is Lone Star.

We're talking about those things we did not appreciate when we were younger that we absolutely do now. Thank you for chiming in. Lynn inside the app says, just getting a good night's sleep. Oh my gosh, no kidding. All right, Matt says, really good cookware. Oh, you're a cook, are you? Well, what are you going to make us? But yes, co-sign on that. Ella Langley.

Hey, it's Kurt and Sam here. Have a great weekend and join us Monday morning for the story of the dog who was found 1,000 miles away from home, but who has been reunited with his owner. 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

to the back roads. 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

one of the reasons people love Rascal Flatts so much is because they do seem to have a sense of humility despite their wild success over the years. Gary LaVox, the frontman, of course, says he finds it, quote, weird to realize that some new country artists have been influenced by their music. He was like, so much time has gone by. I mean, the band peaked, according to him, in the early 2000s. Come on, Gary, see more of that humility. But he says he just loves seeing some of the artists that used to open for them carving out some very successful paths in the industry. Gotta love it.

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0: it's time for Sunday confessions.
1: Yeah, that's just something I made up. I mean, that's been a thing for a while, but I mean, in this context. Hey, it's Tara Holly. No, I'm not talking about confessing something serious. We're not going to need to call a lawyer. We're just talking about, the mostly harmless little things that we do that we suspect that if other adults knew, they might judge us for. They might, like we judge ourselves, like eating dinner while you're standing over the kitchen counter. Oh, so guilty. But I mean, sometimes with tacos, you just gotta, because you don't have time to clean up that whole mess. Putting clean laundry on the chair instead of putting it away. Although kudos to you. It's so easy just to hit dry again on the dryer, you know. Not that I do that. Watching the same TV show for the 14th time. But you know what? I wouldn't judge anybody for that. We need comfort shows while we're eating comfort food. Okay, so tell me, what is your completely harmless confession? Let me know inside the app, because you know what? We all have something. Okay.
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2: Your Long Beach South Plains weather forecast on this Sunday. The temperatures once again at around 100 to 103 degrees this afternoon across the South Plains of Texas. And of course, we now know, drink those liquids and stay hydrated. This heat wave will continue the remainder of not only today, but will continue into this new week. The weather is brought to you by Sonic and the Sonic Refresher. From the KMAX Storm Team, meteorologist Ron Roberts.
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Sunday Confessions, talking about those little things that if others knew about, well, we at least think that they would judge us. 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All right, Rick says sometimes when his kids aren't home, he goes in their room and he plays on their video game system for like 5 hours. That's something to be ashamed about. 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
0: Hey, it's Kurt and Sam here. Have a great weekend. And join us Monday morning for the story of the dog who was found 1,000 miles away from home, but who has been reunited with his owner. We guarantee it'll make you say, aww. That's right. We'll talk to you Monday morning. We start at 6 o'clock right here.

day, Potts Farm was a place to go. 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

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Another

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Tara Holly. I hope you're having a fantastic day. Whatever you're doing, glad to be coming along. And we are happily continuing to provide the soundtrack to make your weekend feel like it's lasting for an extra long time. Hang on for Ella Langley, Jelly Roll coming too. And now, Kenny Chesney.

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1: I was all but 22, I think, at the time. 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

0: just talk about how expensive everything feels right now?
1: Right? 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
0: It is crazy, but we're all in this together. Okay, and we want to help. Yeah, if you haven't already signed up to win our Hall Pass Cash, how about a $500 prepaid Visa gift card? I mean, that could help, you know, a little. Yeah, it could. Okay, well, you go do that real quick. And listen to Zach Brown Band with Jimmy Buffett.

It's Tara Holly on Lone Star 99.5. Whether you're cruising down Slide Road or headed out to Wolforth, I've got your country soundtrack right here on Lone Star 99.5.

Listen, you just never know what's going to lead to perhaps a great success in your life, or at least a fun adventure. Let's talk about that. I'm Tara Holly. That was Stella Lefty in Boston. And that is a prime example. Okay. So that is a song that was out on TikTok. And it wasn't even the full song at that point. I think it was just like one stanza or something. Yeah. And it went crazy viral. And now here we are listening to it on the radio. Even Jason Aldean said when he heard it, he was like, that's going to be a thing, because his kiddos absolutely could not stop singing it. But that's not the only example. Matthew McConaughey, you may have heard of that guy. His first screen role was actually in an episode of Unsolved Mysteries. He portrayed a, one of the victims. And the episode was like the beginning of what launched him into becoming the megastar that we know today. And obviously he's been pretty successful. So I'm just saying, if there's something that you love to do, if you make music, if you have a dream, you want to act, or whatever that is for you, I just don't want you to be discouraged, because you never know, that very next small step you take could make all the difference. All right. Toby Keith coming up, some Hardy too, next.

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2: Your Love Wakes Up Links weather forecast on this Sunday. The temperatures once again at around 100 to 103 degrees this afternoon across the South Plains of Texas. And of course, we now know, drink those liquids and stay hydrated. This heat wave will continue the remainder of not only today, but will continue into this new week. The weather is brought to you by Sonic and the Sonic Refresher from the K-Max Storm Team. Meteorologist Ron Roberts.
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weekend's been. Glad to be spending some of it with you. I'm Tara Holly. Got any highlights you want to share? Anything on your mind? You can always reach out in the app. It's one of my favorite things ever to hear from you there. All right, Hardy with Tim McGraw, Morgan Wallen, and Eric Church.

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0: Hey, it's Kurt and Sam here. Have a great weekend. And join us Monday morning for the story of the dog who was found 1,000 miles away from home, but who has been reunited with his owner. We guarantee it'll make you say, aww. That's right. We'll talk to you Monday morning. We start at 6 o'clock right here.

Wedding. I mean, supposed to be quite the affair over 3 or 4 days when she finally weds longtime love Rex Lynn. Anyway, she said she wants a whole thing that celebrates, you know, family, friends, and all of their beloved animals, of which there are many.

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0: right here. We are playing the music that makes your weekend feel like the weekend. And we got a whole bunch of it coming back to back. Hang on for Megan Maroney, Blake Shelton too. And now it's Keith Urban.
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0: Well, hey, how are you?
1: Hope you're having a good afternoon.
0: It's Tara Holly with you. Who's this?
2: Steven.
0: Hi, Steven. How are you doing today?
2: Pretty good.
0: Glad to hear it. Hang on, Steven and everybody. Luke Holmes, Eli Young Band, soon to follow. 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

0: realize how incredible your brain is? Okay, I know that sounds like a strange thing to say randomly out of the blue, but there's a reason. Hi, Tara Holly. That was Taylor Swift, of course. I've been like trying to rewire my brain a little bit. Lately, it's been this ongoing thing because I noticed that I was like tense in moments when I didn't need to be. Trouble relaxing can affect how you sleep. You know, you might be able to relate. So I was reading that if you will engage in activities that you're doing, both fun and maybe less fun, even when you're washing the dishes, you ask yourself the question, how can I be as relaxed as possible while doing this chore? Or whatever the case, if you're driving and you notice you're white knuckling, just relax a little bit. You can steer without panic. Okay. It can really be helpful. Anyway, is that something you've experienced? I think you should try it. And if you have, I'd love to hear how that's going, because this might be a game changer. We just all need to collectively just calm down a little. Okay. Luke Bryan, Jason Aldean, headed your way.
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One thing that helps one feel a little bit calmer, a little more chill about things, is when you have a little extra cash, which is why I want to make sure that you are signed up to win a $500 prepaid Visa gift card, because time is ticking away. All right. Might as well go do it real quick inside the app. In fact, I bet you can get it done before the song ends. Anyway.

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0: Hey, it's Kurt and Sam here. Have a great weekend. And join us Monday morning for the story of the dog who was found 1,000 miles away from home, but who has been reunited with his owner. We guarantee it'll make you say, that's right. We'll talk to you Monday morning. We start at 6 o'clock right here.

You know, on Sunday, I think for me, it's like I need to reach out and connect with somebody. You know what I mean? Most people, a little bit more chill. So if there's a friend you've been meaning to say, hey, how you been? This could be that moment. Dan and Shay.

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Just after 3 o'clock, happy Sunday afternoon. I'm Clay Moden. Great to be with you this hour. Some perfect country music for a Sunday. John Morgan, Thomas Rhett, Lady A. Here comes Luke Combs and The Kind of Love We Make.

Shout out to the folks at Tumbleweed Botanicals. Hey, it's Clay Moden. 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

So in 2026, what actually counts as cheating? Interesting conversation happening these days. It's Clay. I've got more on that coming up in 7 minutes. Here's Thomas Rhett with Jordan Davis.

0: John Morgan, there's Kid Myself. I'm Clay Moden. Great to be with you this Sunday afternoon. Was reading through Talker magazine about some things that now count as cheating when you're in a relationship. According to the survey, number one is a flirtatious text conversation that's ongoing. Most people said, and this was mostly millennials, I guess, that having an ongoing flirtatious text conversation is cheating. Talking with someone late at night while hiding it from your partner is also on the list, and maintaining a dating app profile just to look for validation. I mean, there's like 10 different things on this list, but it's interesting to see how emojis are also entering the chat when it comes to that as well. Anyway, that's in Talker magazine. We specialize in great country music, cheating songs, love songs, breakup songs. We've got a bunch of those this weekend. Ella Langley and Morgan Wallen coming up. Zach John King, he's also on the way.
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4: Get along with Stop Lane's weather forecast on this Sunday. The temperatures once again at around 100 to 103 degrees this afternoon across the South Plains of Texas. And of course, we now know, drink those liquids and stay hydrated. This heat wave will continue the remainder of not only today, but will continue into this new week. The weather is brought to you by Sonic and the Sonic Refresher. From the K-Mag Storm Team, I'm meteorologist Ron Roberts.
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Well, the Video Music Awards have been announced, at least the nominees. Ella Langley and Morgan Wallen are up for a bunch of them. Morgan's up for Artist of the Year. I was shocked. Ella Langley is not on that list as well. She is up for Song of the Year, though. Here's Ella with Morgan Wallen. I Can't Love You Anymore.

Remember to join us for the ride back to work tomorrow. We start your day with great country music. We'll put a smile on your face. Tons of fun right back with us here tomorrow morning. Here comes Zach John King. It's a great song. It's called Get to Drinkin'.

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Have you gotten your fantasy football teams ready? We're only a couple of weeks away from the official start to the NFL. A lot of preseason games this weekend. From Zach Topp to Tim McGraw, here's Just to See You Smile.

0: Just after 4 o'clock, it's Clay Moden. Thanks for joining me today. Whether you're getting things done around the house or traveling today, maybe you're wrapping up a camping trip. Thanks for letting us be a part of your weekend. Here's Jameson Rogers.
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So what is the threshold when it comes to a trip with a family where you decide we're not going to drive, we're going to fly? It's Clay. I've actually got what most people are saying. How far is too far to drive on a trip? That's coming up in 7 minutes. Here's Low Cash. It's Hometown Home.

0: That's George Burge and Luke Bryan's Ride, Ride, Ride. I'm Clay Moden. Great to be with you this Sunday afternoon. Still a few weeks left officially in summer. Are you planning a trip? Just how far would you be willing to drive before you're like, you know what? We're definitely going to fly this time. It's too far. Americans say they drive up to 9 hours and 40 minutes, which is an interesting number. Not 9:30, not 10, 9 hours and 40 minutes before they choose to fly. Now, we've got a road trip planned with the kids before we get back to the full fall coming up in a few weeks. Want to get out and just spread our wings for a little while, but we're only doing a four-hour trip. That's about all I can handle before it's like, okay, maybe we should fly. I've got little ones, so you know how it is. If you've ever had little kids in the car, there's a limit to how good they can be before it's like, all right, we got to pull over. This is too much. But 4 hours, that's our limit. But for most Americans, 9 hours and 40 minutes. Interesting. Hope you're having a great Sunday afternoon. Riley Green is coming up and Bailey Zimmerman.
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0: mix up Blaine's weather forecast on this Sunday. The temperatures once again at around 100 to 103 degrees this afternoon across the South Plains of Texas. And of course, we now know, drink those liquids and stay hydrated. This heat wave will continue the remainder of not only today, but will continue into this new week. The weather is brought to you by Sonic and the Sonic Refresher. From the KMAX Storm Team, I'm meteorologist Ron Roberts.
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Could be. 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
0: Hey, it's Kurt and Sam here. Have a great weekend and join us Monday morning for the story of the dog who was found 1,000 miles away from home, but who has been reunited with his owner. We guarantee

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When you talk about great country songs, you have to include a pickup truck somewhere. And I love this one from Bailey Zimmerman. 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

busting through your speakers like the Kool-Aid cartoon man. 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

Just after 5 with Clay Moden, there goes Hardy's favorite country song. Great to be with you this Sunday afternoon. If you were to look at my playlist for working out or running, a lot of songs this hour are on it. That Hardy song is on there, and this one too, from Florida Georgia Line and Luke Bryan. This is How We Roll.

It's Clay Moten back this weekend with you, Lone Star 99.5. And are you ready to turn it up at Cook's Garage? We're going to send you to see Gavin Adcock. This is going to be a big

If you have a family calendar, maybe it's on the refrigerator, there is something the experts are saying you need to do to make it stress-free. And I'll share that coming up. Here's Thomas Rhett. After

0: Well, Kenny Chesney's got some big news coming up next month, right around the 15th. Some big news from Kenny, and then he's going to be on the Today Show on the 17th. It's Clay. Great to be with you this Sunday afternoon. It's a very busy time for families. Do you have a calendar ready? You got one on the refrigerator? My wife messes with me all the time. She's like, I don't know. What do you have planned today? Wouldn't it be nice if I actually had it on the calendar? I try to update my portion of the calendar a lot, but man, so many things are happening. Anyway, if you talk to the experts, according to Parents Magazine, they say that, now this seems like a no-brainer, but maybe you're not doing it yet. For each member of the family, you need a different colored pen or marker when you write down whatever event they've got coming up. For example, for our kids, we've got four kids. Each one gets a different color. Mine is always orange. That's my favorite color. So if you look at the calendar and you see orange, you know where I have to be or where the kids have to be. But the most important thing is actually writing it down, which I am so bad at doing. I mean, I know it's 2026 and we should use like our phones and a calendar app or whatever, but it is nice to write it down sometimes. Luke Combs is coming up and Morgan Wallen.
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We've got the perfect country playlist for a Sunday afternoon. I'm Clay Moden, from L. King and Miranda Lambert to Morgan Wallen. Here's Don't We.

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0: 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Have a great weekend. And join us Monday morning for the story of the dog who was found 1,000 miles away from home, but who has been reunited with his owner. 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

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Join us. We've got some great country music, a lot of great news and information, and a lot of fun tomorrow. Here's Jelly Roll's new hit. It's called Hands Up.

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It's amazing what one song can do for an artist. That's Stella Lefty with Boston. She's going to be on the Opry September 2nd, and that song is up for a Video Music Award. And a good shot to win it, too. Congratulations to Stella Lefty. It's Clay with Carrie Underwood.

0: Just after 6 with Clay Moden. Time to unwind and enjoy some great country music for a Sunday afternoon. Got Keith Urban and Corey Kent coming up. Here are Dustin Lynch and Mackenzie Porter.
1: Well, look who it is. Last call about a gig. How's your mama? How you been? Girl, it's been too long. Saw your sister at the Circle K. Her baby number 2 is on the way.

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And Gavin Adcock is going to take over Cook's Garage September 17th. 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

If you plan on traveling this fall or for the holidays, there's one airline that's got the best deals above all the rest. And I'll share what they're saying about that coming up just about 6 minutes away. Lainey Wilson is next. Here's Corey Kent.

0: Lainey Wilson, Phone, Keys, Wallets. Good afternoon. I'm Clay Moten. It is that time of the year. We're thinking ahead to the holidays, maybe planning a family trip. And they ranked the top airlines for domestic flights when it comes to money and things like that. Number one, American Airlines, then Delta and Southwest. I can't believe how many people go on social media and blast their airlines when they have a bad time. Does that ever work out? I never really see a response. Do you get a message back from the airline saying, oops, we screwed up? Or let me know, have you ever called out an airline on social media and got a response? I actually see a lot of artists do that, especially when it comes to their guitars and things like that, when they're kind of throwing them around or banging them through the security checkpoint. But what do you think? Have you ever gotten a response back on a complaint for an airline? Maybe you're planning ahead to the fall. Maybe planning ahead to the holidays this year. Good luck on that. Kane Brown is coming up and Ella Langley's new hit.
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A lot of people tell you when you find the right person, whether it's a man or a woman, you just know. 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Here's Kane Brown's new hit, It's Woman.

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0: Hey, it's Kurt and Sam here. Have a great weekend and join us Monday morning for the story of the dog who was found 1,000 miles away from home, but who has been reunited with his owner. We guarantee it'll make you say, oh, that's right. We'll talk to you Monday morning. We start at 6 o'clock right here.

was kind of shocked to see that the Video Music Award nominations for Artist of the Year did not include Ella Langley. I mean, she's up for a bunch of Song of the Year awards, but I would have thought she would be the perfect choice for it this year. Here's Ella Langley's new hit. It's great. It's called Love and Life Again.

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Mama and daddy put their roots right here, cause this is where the car broke down. 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

Have a great week. I'll see you back here next weekend. I'm Clay Moden. Carrie Underwood's getting ready for the 14th consecutive season of Sunday Night Football. Is there a better choice? She's perfect for it. There's Carrie, last name.

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